0: Before you go, there's something I want you to have.
1: Oh, it's beautiful. But wait a minute, isn't this...
0: Yeah, yes it is.
1: But I thought the old lady dropped it into the ocean in the air.
0: Well, baby, I went down and got it for you.

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1: My girl just caught me.
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2: But who?
1: The girl next door, you know? I don't know what to do.
2: So it wasn't you.
1: All right.

0: 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I got something I want to talk about. Talk about. I got something I want to talk about.
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0: house. 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